you my thoughts like you do. The color of your hair, the kind of clothes you wear, the smell of your perfume.

And this town's lost its faith. Our colors will fade eventually. So if our time is running out, day after day, we'll make the mundane a masterpiece. Oh my, my, oh my, my love. I take one look at you, you're taking me out.

years can a mountain exist before it is washed to the sea? Yes, and how many years can some people exist before they're allowed to be free? Yes, and how many times can a man turn his head and pretend that he just doesn't see?

can look up before he can see the sky. Yes, and how many ears must one man have before he can hear people cry?